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17: A severe thunderstorm watch continues till 10 p.m. this evening. Showers and some thunderstorms tonight. A few could have some damaging winds through late this evening. Stay weather aware. Lows around 70. Another round of rain and thunder possible Thursday. Afternoon high gets up to near 80. Partly sunny, drying up completely Friday. Highs in the mid-80s. I'm meteorologist Mark Thibodeau.

Steve Perry and Journey on Classic Hits 93.9 with Gary Mitchell. Stand by, I have got an announcement. Nominations are now open for the Best of the Four States Awards. 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
16: A severe thunderstorm watch continues till 10 p.m. this evening. Showers and some thunderstorms tonight. A few could have some damaging winds through late this evening. Stay weather aware. Lows around 70. Another round of rain and thunder possible Thursday. Afternoon high gets up to near 80. Partly sunny, drying up completely Friday. Highs in the mid-80s. I'm meteorologist Mark Thibodeau.

0: seen no low riders in Joplin, have you? I've seen a lot of high riders, and you know what I mean by high. 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
14: A severe thunderstorm watch continues till 10 p.m. this evening. Showers and some thunderstorms tonight. A few could have some damaging winds through late this evening. Stay weather aware. Lows around 70. Another round of rain and thunder possible Thursday. Afternoon high gets up to near 80. Partly sunny, drying up completely Friday. Highs in the mid-80s. I'm meteorologist Mark Thibodeau.

I wanted to dance with Whitney Houston, you several years too late, I'm afraid. Here's the Commodores with Brick House, and you know that old saying, if you live in a brick house, you should not throw glass inside your brick house. It's something like that, I think.

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He's in love with his old girlfriend, Christy Brinkley. 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I mean, what did she see in Billy Joel? 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Well, he's got money, I guess. And doctor her eyes if she saw anything else. Here's Jackson Browne on Classic Hits. Dark.

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is a wild world. That's Cat Stevens. Can't pronounce his real name, but he doesn't even go by Cat Stevens any longer. He goes by Yusuf Islam for some reason. That's what he likes about you. Here's the Romantics on Classic Hits 93.9. 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
3: A severe thunderstorm watch continues till 10 p.m. this evening. Showers and some thunderstorms tonight. A few could have some damaging winds through late this evening. Stay weather aware. Lows around 70. Another round of rain and thunder possible Thursday. Afternoon high gets up to near 80. Partly sunny, drying up completely Friday. Highs in the mid-80s. I'm meteorologist Mark Thibodeau.

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Who could it be now? This is, I know. Don't tell me. Please don't. It starts with M. Oh, Men at Work on Classic Hits 93.9.

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Blackwater. They talking about that at Mississippi. That's what they're talking about. Speaking of water, here's Purple Rain. I've never seen Purple Rain. It's usually clear. Here's Prince anyway with Purple Rain on Classic Hits 93.9.

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16: Still can't rule out a few showers and storms overnight. A low eventually dropping down into the mid to upper 60s. Any storm could be strong. Some showers and storms possible Thursday. Afternoon high 80. A couple storms could be on the gusty side. Dry on Friday. Partly sunny. A high of 85. My meteorologist Mark Thibodeau.

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10: God created man in his own image. 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And God said, a man shall leave his father and mother and be joined to his wife, and the two shall become one flesh. 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His creation is right, it is good, and ultimately it is the only thing that lasts. When we depart from God's created order, chaos follows. God's plan for the man and the woman to be together forms the foundation for all mankind. This is what forms families. 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We cannot exchange the truth for a lie and expect to succeed. 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God's way is the best way, the only way. Know the truth. Find it in God's word. 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He will set you free. This is Pastor Bub, Harvest Community Church, Shenandoah, Missouri.
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14: Still can't rule out a few showers and storms overnight, a low eventually dropping down into the mid to upper 60s. Any storm could be strong. Some showers and storms possible Thursday. Afternoon high 80. A couple storms could be on the gusty side. Dry on Friday, partly sunny, a high of 85. My meteorologist, Mark Thibodeau.

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15: Still can't rule out a few showers and storms overnight, a low eventually dropping down into the mid to upper 60s. Any storm could be strong. Some showers and storms possible Thursday. Afternoon high 80. A couple storms could be on the gusty side. Dry on Friday, partly sunny, a high of 85. My meteorologist, Mark Thibodeau.

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15: Still can't rule out a few showers and storms overnight, a low eventually dropping down into the mid to upper 60s. Any storm could be strong. Some showers and storms possible Thursday. Afternoon, high 80. A couple storms could be on the gusty side. Dry on Friday, partly sunny, a high of 85. My meteorologist, Mark Thibodeau.

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11: God created man in his own image. Male and female, he created them. And God said, a man shall leave his father and mother and be joined to his wife, and the two shall become one flesh. God created all things. His creation is right, it is good, and ultimately it is the only thing that lasts. When we depart from God's created order, chaos follows. God's plan for the man and the woman to be together forms the foundation for all mankind. This is what forms families. Without the family, there would be no population. 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Family is the foundation for all society. 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Man's attempts to suppress the truth of God's created order is just a person lying to themselves. We cannot exchange the truth for a lie and expect to succeed. There's a way that seems right to man, but the end of that way is destruction. God's way is the best way, the only way. Know the truth. Find it in God's word. 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He will set you free. 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
9: Still can't rule out a few showers and storms overnight, although eventually dropping down into the mid to upper 60s. Any storm could be strong. Some showers and storms possible Thursday. Afternoon high 80. A couple storms could be on the gusty side. Dry on Friday. Partly sunny. A high of 85. My meteorologist Mark Thibodeau.

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16: Still can't rule out a few showers and storms overnight, a low eventually dropping down into the mid to upper 60s. Any storm could be strong. Some showers and storms possible Thursday. Afternoon high 80. A couple storms could be on the gusty side. Dry on Friday. Partly sunny. A high of 85. My meteorologist Mark Thibodeau.

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16: Still can't rule out a few showers and storms overnight, a low eventually dropping down into the mid to upper 60s. Any storm could be strong. Some showers and storms possible Thursday. Afternoon high 80. A couple storms could be on the gusty side. Dry on Friday, partly sunny, a high of 85. my meteorologist Mark Thibodeau.

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3: 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It's 93.9. Tom Watson in the morning, 5:38, out the door on the go weather. We've got, a cloudy sky and a wet start to the day for some of us. Classic Hits 93.9 Storm Tracker Radar. Showing some showers right now. A nice stretch from southeast Kansas into southwest Missouri from Columbus, Weir, and Asbury all the way through Springfield. That's where the heaviest rains are right now. But those showers in a band between Pittsburgh and Carl Junction. By the time you get to Joplin, they kind of dissipate. Some scattered showers to the south around Anderson in McDonald County. A few in Ottawa County in northeast Oklahoma. A small batch around Welch, Oklahoma. Otherwise, that cloudy sky today going to be, a wet day. Showers and a few scattered thunderstorms off and on through the day. If you're not seeing rain, going to be cloudy. High around 76. Right now, we said it's 71. Manfred Mann set to get us back to music next.
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It's Tom Watts in the morning, 5:58. And the identity of a Joplin woman who drowned over the weekend is revealed. Ty Albright has that story coming up after Lou Rawls. It's You'll Never Find Another Love Like Mine on Classic Hits 93.9.

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1: Good morning. I'm Cy Albright. Here's what's going on in the four states. The name of the Joplin woman that drowned late Sunday morning on Shoal Creek, northeast of Granby, her name has been made public. The Highway Patrol says 49-year-old Tanya Phillips got swept away by swift floodwaters and was simply unable to swim in those conditions and was not wearing any sort of safety gear. Also, authorities have identified the name of the man whose body was found under a tram in Grand Lake there in Grove as 63-year-old Joel Fries. Are calling it a horrible tragedy, but the investigation continues. Well, it's a debate over AI, public safety, and privacy concerns. Officials in Kansas City are preparing to equip some public buses with facial recognition cameras capable of detecting whether a passenger does appear on a banned list of riders or a list of missing persons, but of course that is sparking fierce debate. Your news is service of Liberty Free Guns. 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

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Tom Watson in the morning at 6:06. And showers and some scattered thunderstorms this morning. And then we could see another round this afternoon. So off and on through the day, if you're not seeing showers, cloudy skies, cool highs 75. Right now, sitting at 71, it's Queen on Classic Hits 93.9.

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0: 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It's Tom Watts in the morning. Time is 6:17. And, boy, if you were here yesterday morning, you learned that coming up on Friday, got a really sweet event coming to Joplin on Friday. It's the Route 66 Centennial Caravan. It's pulling into the Allo Warehouse parking lot, 1717 West 7th in Joplin. Used to be the Small Mart Walmart. Buying Long Johns and all of those. Right now, you can see all of the 3D art set up there. But on Friday, that's going to change as the Route 66 Caravan, it's making its way down Route 66 in celebration of the centennial. Hence the name, Route 66 Centennial Caravan. And Allo Fiber helping put all this together. They're bringing the caravan. They've got food trucks. We got your dinner plans all set for Friday. Tons of food trucks going to be out there. There's got a kid zone that opens up at 3 o'clock. There'll be cars and trucks for the car and truck show. And the Big Texan Steak Challenge. For me, this is where the fun begins. I'm part of a team that's going to be taking on a solo eater, seeing if we can take down the Big Texan Steak. 72-ounce steak. Potato. Shrimp cocktail. Side salad and dinner roll, and has to be done in an hour. Can we do it? I have confidence. Not sure about my teammates yet. So, hey, you want to come down and watch me make a fool of myself eating? Well, you can do that. And also, feed yourself on Food Truck Row. Have the kids have some fun in the kids' zone. And then there's live music, 7 to 9. Kenny Sweet and the Zane Grimes Band going to be playing. So, again, Friday night set for a lot of fun. 1717 West 7th, the Allo Warehouse parking lot in Joplin. 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Say hi. 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
6: Outdoor plans are tricky today. Showers off and on, a few thunderstorms at times, and it's cooler, 75. Tomorrow, though, a dry day with some sunshine, 85 tomorrow. I'm meteorologist Terry Smith.

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0: Classic Hits 93.9. It's as if it's almost required by law that when we see any kind of precipitation, we have to play that song from Creedence. 6:34, out the door on the go. Weather, we have showers pushing through the area. Actually, going to see scattered showers off and on through the day today. First batch this morning and another batch expected this afternoon and into this evening. Otherwise, going to be cloudy. A few of the storms we see could be strong, with some hail, wind, and flooding as the main threats, besides the heavy rain. On my drive in, just a really heavy downpour causing pooling on the roads. Could feel the vehicle trying to hydroplane a couple of times. So please be careful with that rain when it's this heavy. High today, on the mild side, only around 75. Right now, Classic Hits 93.9 storm tracker radar still showing those showers stretching from southeast Kansas. Look like Altamont, Oswego, through Columbus, Chautauqua, down through Miami, Seneca, then Joplin, Neosho, Asbury, Carthage. All of us seeing this stretching all the way into to Springfield. And another batch of showers behind that, but outside of the listing area right now. We'll keep our eyes on those because it's currently producing a severe thunderstorm warning. Right now, eye in the sky camera showing a cloudy sky and a few sprinkles. Temperature-wise, everyone sits at 71. OMD. Gonna get us back to music next. It's time to
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Tom Watts in the morning. It's 6:42. And if Florida man comes in hot with roadside legal talk, leaves with legal charges, that's stupid news in 7 minutes.

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0: Now news too stupid to be the real news. It's a service of Greenlight Dispensary. 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Well, a Florida traffic stop. Middle of the night. Things already going sideways when officers find controlled substances in the car. Not shocking. It's Florida. The driver does what anyone in trouble does and calls a lawyer. Sure enough, guy rolls up full suit and tie like he just stepped out of a courtroom drama. Starts throwing around legal talk, asking about probable cause, trying to negotiate like he's on retainer. The only problem? He's not a lawyer. At all. Cops ask for credentials. He's got nothing. They run his info. Instead, you know, not a law degree they find, but you know, previous DUI. So now instead of saving the day, he's picked up charges for impersonating a lawyer, obstruction, and practicing law without a license. Moral of the story, kids, don't show up to a crime scene cosplaying an attorney at law if your only qualification is owning a tie. That is stupid news. Full story at 939classichits.com. We also have it on Facebook. In real news, a Joplin judge given a great honor. Ty Albright tells us about that in real news next on Classic Hits 93.9.
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3: Good morning, I'm Cy Albright. Here's what's going on in the four states. A Joplin judge given a great honor, appointed to serve on the Missouri Court of Appeals Southern District, as Governor Mike Kehoe gave that honor to Joseph Hensley, who currently serves as a circuit judge in Jasper County and remains active in community organizations, having served with Fostering Hope, Joy in the Journey, and the Webb City R7 Schools Foundation. You know, this week in Oklahoma, voters said no to a minimum wage increase that would have raised it to $15 an hour by 2029, but many said that this would have been a disastrous policy that would have crushed working families. 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

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It's Tom Watts in the morning. Time is 7:05. Wet starts the day. Out the door on the go weather. Well, we'll see some scattered showers and thunderstorms through the morning. Scattered showers and thunderstorms through the day. Right now, seeing showers and a few scattered thunderstorms. Another batch pushing through this afternoon into this evening. Some strong storms possible. Hail, wind, flooding all in there. Zimmer Storm Center app keeps you ahead of all of it. Mild highs around 75 this afternoon. Workday kickoff song. Is it going to be Lady Marmalade from LaBelle or Delirious from Prince? 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Mobile app. Winter plays just after 9 to start 90 minutes of nonstop music. Right now, we need to play some high-low cash jackpots. 417-578-9390. We had a winner yesterday afternoon, so we just started a new jackpot. We've had one guess, so you're going to help us kind of whittle things down. 417-578-9390, caller number 9, you're taking a guess at our jackpot. If you had never played before, the jackpot amount, always between $93.90 and $939. If you're caller 9, you guess at the jackpot, we'll tell everyone if your guess is too high or too low. But if you get it right to the penny, like Brandy No, Miami did yesterday, you'll walk away with that amount in cash. 417-578-9390. Caller 9, good luck. Here's the outfield. Tom Watts in the morning. 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

0: Sway. You're my favorite person on the phone right now, Judy.
1: You're my favorite person on the phone. My dogs are going to start talking any minute now because I'm not allowed to be in the house on the phone.
0: Oh, okay. Well, I was going to say, are they going to help you with the guests?
1: No way. They don't have a clue.
0: I can tell you that a guest is not allowed on this show. So
1: it's not going to work. I don't think it is.
0: We will take your very human guest, Judy. What is it?
1: Okay. Oh gosh, I got to find my paper. Oh, no. It's right here. I'm sorry. I've got it written down. It is, oh, lordy, lordy, 776, 82. I mean, can I do it one more time? I found my paper.
0: Oh, what would you like to guess then?
1: Okay, I'm sorry. Can I go 3, 7, 6, 8, 9?
0: That guess is too low.
1: Thank you.
0: Hey, thanks, Judy. Good luck coming up later.
1: Thank you, honey. Thank you.
0: Bye.
1: Bye.
0: It's High Low Cash Jackpot on Classic Hits 93.9. All right, the winner there. That means we play again coming up at 9 o'clock. The Eagles get us back to music, and meteorologist Terry Smith tells us what we can expect from Mother Nature today. I'll just say, have the umbrella handy multiple times. That's on the way for you next. Tom Watts in the Morning, Classic Hits 93.9.
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1: Outdoor plans are tricky today. Showers off and on, a few thunderstorms at times, and it's cooler, 75. Tomorrow, though, a dry day with some sunshine, 85 tomorrow. I'm meteorologist Terry Smith.

0: 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Tom Watson in the morning at 7:37. Out the door on the go weather. Well, showers and thunderstorms likely today. We've seen one bench move through. Got another on the way. Some scattered bands of thunderstorms slowly moving through the area this morning. More scattered showers and thunderstorms expected again this afternoon and evening. Some of them strong. Hail, wind, and flooding are the main threats with these. A mild high around 75 this afternoon. Just looking at Classic Hits 93.9 Storm Tracker Radar, as I mentioned. Heaviest showers we've seen this morning pushed out of the area. Clearing a bit at the moment, although got rain over Columbus and Miami. And another batch of moderate to strong showers pushing in through southeast Kansas right now. We'll see how that continues. Eye in the sky camera showing a mix of clouds and sunshine. We've got Miami and Commerce at 72 right now. Columbus, Baxter, Galena, Pittsburgh at 70 and 71 in Lamar, Jasper, Carl Junction, Carthage, Neosho, Joplin. All right, world's smartest listeners. 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

0: 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Tom Watts in the morning. All right, 7:44. Your morning brain buster question. Employees, a large number, over half of workers, I should say, not necessarily employees, over half of workers surveyed said they wish their employers provided a better quality of this. What is it? 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Classic Hits 93.9. Who's this?
1: This is Billy.
0: Billy, what's the answer to the Brain Buster?
1: Air conditioning.
0: It is not AC. Hey, thanks. Hi, Classic Hits. Who's this?
2: Tana.
0: Tana, what's the answer to the Brain Buster?
2: Is it coffee?
0: It is coffee. I can't complain. We've got, you know, our own, you know, homebrew Starbucks here. It's, you know, the Starbucks you get in the
2: store. That's nice.
0: I know. Well, we found a way to mess it up. It's nowhere near as good as what you get there, but it's as I'll put it, it's radio coffee. So, well, Tana, for your knowledge, you get a World's Smartest Listener certificate and maybe a cup of coffee when you're down, maybe trying to win some free play at Riverbend Casino Hotel. 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
2: 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Thank you.

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0: 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It's Tom Watson in the morning at 7:52. The morning brain buster question. 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Simple as that. Don't go anywhere. Music on the way from the likes of Springsteen, Bryan Adams, and Journey. To get us started in our 8 o'clock hour, Ty Albright, a check of news. The identity of a Joplin woman who drowned this weekend is revealed. That story next. Tom Watts in the morning. Classic Hits 93.9.
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8: Good morning. I'm Ty Albright. Here's what's going on in the four states. The name of the Joplin woman that drowned late Sunday morning on Shoal Creek, northeast of Granby, her name has been made public. The Highway Patrol says 49-year-old Tanya Phillips got swept away by swift floodwaters and was simply unable to swim in those conditions and was not wearing any sort of safety gear. Also, authorities have identified the name of the man whose body was found under a tram in Grand Lake there in Grove as 63-year-old Joel Fries. Are calling it a horrible tragedy, but the investigation continues. Well, it's a debate over AI, public safety, and privacy concerns. Officials in Kansas City are preparing to equip some public buses with facial recognition cameras capable of detecting whether a passenger does appear on a banned list of riders or a list of missing persons, but of course that is sparking fierce debate. For news, the service of Liberty Tree Guns. 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
0: 7:59, it's Tom Watts in the morning. Workday kickoff song. 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

Classic Hits 93.9. Tom Watts in the morning. It's 8:07. We've got cloudy sky and more showers pushing into the area. Off and on rain through the day. Could see some bumpy stuff. Temperature right now sits at 71. Here's Journey.

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0: 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It's Tom Watts in the morning. And I don't know if you know this, but there's a big date coming up in just a couple of weeks. You may not have heard of this holiday. It's called the 4th of July. And this year, it's celebrating the 250th anniversary, birthday of this place we call America, the greatest nation in the world. Where we spend our time and money stuffing our belly and blowing stuff up. 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Showers and thunderstorms off and on through the day. 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
4: Outdoor plans are tricky today. Showers off and on, a few thunderstorms at times, and it's cooler, 75. Tomorrow, though, a dry day with some sunshine, 85 tomorrow. I'm meteorologist Terry Smith.

0: Classic Hits 93.9. Tom Watts in the morning. It's 8:35. Out the door on the go weather. Well, off and on showers and scattered thunderstorms through the day. Some of them a little on the heavy side. Could see some hail, wind. Of course, some lightning and possible flooding if that water, you know, the rain hangs over too long. Overall, though, going to be a cool day. A high around 75. Chance for more scattered showers and thunderstorms this afternoon and into this evening. Stay ahead of all of it with the Zimmer Storm Center app. Free to download from your favorite app store. Just search Zimmer Storm Center. 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Heaviest rains still on the way outer fringes of the listening area. Montgomery, Neosho County, Nowata County, and Oklahoma. Otherwise, light showers through southeast Kansas. A few moderate showers up around Golden City. Sprinkles in Carl Junction. A little bit of rain in Pittsburgh as well. Temperature sits at 71. Hart gets us back to music next.
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0: 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Ty Albright, one more look at news this morning. A Joplin judge given a great honor. He'll tell us all about that. Before the Beatles get us back to music next. Tom Watts in the morning. 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
11: Good morning. I'm Ty Albright. Here's what's going on in the four states. A Joplin judge given a great honor, appointed to serve on the Missouri Court of Appeals Southern District, as Governor Mike Kehoe gave that honor to Joseph Hensley, who currently serves as a circuit judge in Jasper County and remains active in community organizations, having served with Fostering Hope, Joy in the Journey, and the Web City R7 Schools Foundation. You know, this week in Oklahoma, voters said no to a minimum wage increase that would have raised it to $15 an hour by 2029, but many said that this would have been a disastrous policy that would have crushed working families. 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
0: It's 8:54. Tom Watts in the morning. Another shot at free money playing high-low cash jackpot in just about 10 minutes. Right now, for your listening pleasure, it's the Beatles.

0: 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Tom Watts in the morning. 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Meteorologist Terry Smith, more wet weather on the way. She'll tell us more in, well, even less than 4. And I need caller 9 right now, 417-578-9390 to play High Low Cash Jackpot. 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Good luck as we get ready to start 90 minutes of nonstop music. 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
15: Plans are tricky today. Showers off and on, a few thunderstorms at times, and it's cooler, 75. Tomorrow, though, a dry day with some sunshine, 85 tomorrow. I'm meteorologist Terry Smith.
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1: Leslie.
0: Leslie, you are caller number 9.
1: Oh, wow.
0: All right, Leslie, we've got a big fat sack of cash here. Could have your name on it if you can tell me how much we have in the high-low cash jackpot.
1: I'm going to go with 550.72.
0: Leslie, that guess is too high.
1: Okay.
0: All right. But hey, good luck coming up at 11 o'clock.
1: Thank you.
0: Thanks. It's High Low Cash Jackpot on Classic Hits 93.9. Two guesses down for the day. Three more to go. 11, 1, and 3. 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

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Tom Watts in the morning, 9:37. Across the four states, a cloudy sky, scattered showers. We sit at 72. Here are the Cars.

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Tom Watts in the morning. It's 9:43, and boy, just right after I turned the mic off a couple of minutes ago, we had a severe thunderstorm warning pop up in northeast Oklahoma. It's a severe thunderstorm warning until 10 a.m. for Craig, Rogers, Delaware, and Ottawa counties, also Nowata County. And again, that stretches until 10 o'clock. Severe thunderstorm located along a line extending from Welch to southwest of Blue Jacket, then southwest from there to White Oak, and then northwest of Foyle, Oklahoma. It's moving southeast at 40 miles per hour. So if you're in Miami, Grove, Fairland, Vinita, Afton, Welch, any of those cities, that Ketchum's in there as well. Be on the lookout. Could see some damage to roof, siding, and trees. 60 mile per hour wind gusts along with showers, maybe a couple of bolts of lightning here and there as well. But again, that is a severe thunderstorm warning in effect until 10 o'clock for Craig, Rogers, Delaware, Ottawa, and Nowata counties in northeast Oklahoma. We'll keep you abreast of things as they move on. Right now, inside 90 minutes of nonstop hits, it's Michael Jackson.

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1: Classic hits 93.9, and that's going to do it for me, Tom Watts. As quickly as that storm warning came, it went. Northeast Oklahoma still seeing some storm-warned showers, even though it's been allowed to expire. Vernita, Welch, Miami in the path. Heavy rains, 60-mile-an-hour winds. Be watching out for those. Going to see showers off and on through the day. Highs this afternoon around 75. Is looking halfway decent for tomorrow, especially tomorrow night. The Route 66 Centennial Caravan pulling into town. I'm going to try my hand at helping to down that big Texan steak, 72 ounces. It's in the Aloe Warehouse parking lot, 1717 West 7th. Hope to see you there starting at 3. Have fun. Be safe. I'll catch you later. Sing

It's the Kits 93.94 State's official at work station. Chip Whistle with you this morning. And so the Duffer Brothers, the guys behind Stranger Things, they've got this new show. It's called The Burrows. It dropped on Netflix, I think, last week. It's already been canceled. You can't always recreate the magic.

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3: Outdoor plans are tricky today. Showers off and on, a few thunderstorms at times, and it's cooler, 75. Tomorrow, though, a dry day with some sunshine, 85 tomorrow. I'm meteorologist Terry Smith.

Kits 93.94 State's official at work station. Chip was with you this morning. So Lifetime, as always, with a ton of cinematic masterpieces on the way this summer. And one of these movies is about a girl who gives birth at her prom. They're calling it Crowning at the Prom. I can't decide if this is stupid or genius. It might be a little bit of both. 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

0: 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Chip Hustle with you this morning. We are taking nominations for this year's Best of the Four States Awards presented by Pinnacle Bet Clinic. Now, very much of note here, you don't have to pick your absolute favorite at this stage. Right now, you're just letting us know what your favorites, plural, are. 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

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Chip us a bookie this morning. So BuzzFeed did the math. Disneyland's prices have shot up 470% since 2003. Pro tip, just take your kids to Silver Dollar City. Tell them Mickey's around here somewhere and just keep looking the whole time you're there. They won't know the difference. 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

0: 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Chip is with you this morning. We are only a couple of guesses into this high-low cash jackpot, and we're about to be one more guess in about 15 minutes. Another chance to win some cash playing the high-low cash jackpot game. 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

0: Classic Hits 93.9, First Beat's official at work station. Chip was with you this morning. If you missed it, yesterday afternoon, we started a brand new high-low cash jackpot. Now, as always, the amount in it is between $93.90 and $939. You got a guess? Let's hear it. I need caller 9 right now at 417-578-9390. Caller 9, you're going to correctly guess this jackpot amount and then take all that cash home. Caller 9 right now, 417-578-9390. 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
5: The rain winding down this afternoon. The clouds hanging around. The temperatures cooler than yesterday. 75 the high today. Tomorrow turns out partly cloudy and it warms up 85. I'm meteorologist Terry Smith.

0: Point 94 State's official at work station. Chip was with you this morning. I don't know about you, but my favorite game is the Hilo Cash Jackpot game. I'm ready to go. Classic Hits 93.9. Who is this?
1: Tammy.
0: Well, my friend, you are caller number 9.
1: Yay.
0: Welcome to the Hilo Cash Jackpot game. Now, you know this jackpot amount is between $93.90 and $939.
1: Yeah.
0: All I need from you is the exact amount. What you got?
1: Let's try 5 22 75.
0: That is too high.
1: Too high. Okay, let's try again.
0: All right, what I need you to do is keep thinking and then meet me back here at 1 o'clock.

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Chip is with you this morning. So Father's Day is on Sunday. Somebody decided it would be a really great idea to rank the Disney dads. We're talking the animated Disney dads, rated by hotness and parenting skills. Again, animated dads. So it includes King Triton, Zeus, and Mufasa. People, that is an animated lion. What are we doing? The Romantics on Classic Hits 93.9.

Eliza Kitt, 93.9, four states official at work station. Chip Wilson with you this morning. 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

Classic Hits 93.9, Four State's official at work station. Chip was with you this morning. Kim Wilde talking a little bit about when she was opening for Michael Jackson on the Bad Tour back in 1988. Says she learned a ton just from watching him. Like, she became a much better performer. She only got to meet him once, though, which she said wasn't overly surprising because he was such a big star that, yeah, he's going to be isolated. Keep me hanging on Classic Hits 93.9.

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It's 93.9, the 4 State's official at work station. Chip us a look at this afternoon. So there's a new dating trend where people are showing up to their dates as goblins. Not in full costume, although I will give you $3 if you do that. But basically, instead of being like, this is my best self, you're just being the real you. You're not hiding any of your flaws. You're open about your baggage. It actually sounds kind of refreshing. The Tube, Sun Plus, it's 93.9.

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0: Classic Hits 93.94 State's official at work station. Chip us a look at this afternoon. So the Route 66 Centennial Caravan, it's rolling into Joplin tomorrow. Tom Watts is going for the indigestion. He's taking part of the Big Texan Steak Challenge, taking down a 72-ounce steak, baked potato, shrimp cocktail, side salad, dinner roll with butter in under an hour. We're all praying for his insides. They're also going to have a car and truck show and a kid's zone. That starts at 3. The Steak Challenge is at 5, and then there's live music at 7. We got all the details for you over on our Facebook page if you want to check it out. Paul McCartney and Wings coming up next on Classic Hits 93.9.
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6: The rain winding down this afternoon. The clouds hanging around. The temperatures cooler than yesterday. 75 the high today. Tomorrow turns out partly cloudy and it warms up 85. I'm meteorologist Terry Smith.

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Chip is with you this afternoon. 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

0: 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Chip us the wake up this afternoon. Today's slow clap for the day coming out of California, where the law is trying to track down a couple of teenagers who rode through a Walmart on their e-bikes. These teenagers on e-bikes, excuse my old lady rant, but honestly, what are we doing? It's like giving your 13-year-old a motorcycle and you expect this to end well. 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

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Chip was with you this afternoon. 6-year-old kid in Norway was on a school field trip. Found a 1,300-year-old sword buried in the ground. I don't know how long we have to wait to find out. Is he now a superhero or a supervillain? 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

0: Classic Hits 93.94 State's official at workstation. Check us out with you this afternoon. Why, yes, there is, in fact, still a pile of cash sitting in the High Low Cash jackpot. Would you like to claim it? You're going to have a chance to correctly guess that amount in about 15 minutes. Next round, play the High Low Cash jackpot game. 1 o'clock. 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
17: The rain winding down this afternoon. The clouds hanging around. The temperatures cooler than yesterday. 75 the high today. Tomorrow turns out partly cloudy and it warms up 85. I'm meteorologist Terry Smith.

0: Classic Hits 93.94 State's official at work station. Chip Wilson with you this afternoon. It is time, my friends, for another round of the High Low Cash Jackpot game. The deal is we've got this jackpot amount. It's always between $93.90 and $939. When you guess it exactly, that's exactly how much money we send you home with. And let's see who thinks they've got it figured out. Classic Hits 93.9, who is this?
1: Teresa.
0: Well, big news. You are caller number 9. Welcome to the High Low Cash Jackpot game.
1: That's amazing.
0: To win this money, I need to know exactly how much is in it. We're talking to the penny. What's your guess?
1: My guess is going to be $431.60.
0: That is too low.
1: Okay.
0: Well, you have some time to think it over because we are not done for the day. Next round's coming up at 3 o'clock.

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Chip us with you this afternoon. 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

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We've got a new report on the jobs with the highest and lowest divorce rates. So let's start with the lowest. First job on that list is actuary, and then you have physical scientist. As for the highest divorce rates, it's healthcare practitioners and telemarketers. 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CBN on Plus Pits 73.9.

Kumbaki this afternoon. So the humanoid robot people, they now want to put clothes on the robots to, quote, boost productivity and help human bonding. 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

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Chip with you this afternoon. So Father's Day is on Sunday, and somebody pulled the internet to find out what dads actually want for Father's Day. It's going to be a surprise, but beef jerky mugs, not on the list. It's things like spending time with their family without screens, maybe going for a hike, a little time alone so they can do their hobbies, and somebody said they want to be listened to without having to repeat themselves. Well, now you're just sounded like mom. 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
4: Rumors spread around in that Texas town about the shack outside the game. You know what I'm talking about. 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

0: 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Chip is with you this afternoon, and think of the show you can put on with $8,000 worth of fireworks. 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
5: The rain winding down this afternoon. The clouds hanging around. The temperatures cooler than yesterday. 75 the high today. Tomorrow turns out partly cloudy and it warms up 85. I'm meteorologist Terry Smith.

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Chip was with you this afternoon. 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Here's Huey Lewis in the news.

0: Classic Hits 93.94 State's official at work station. Chip was lucky this afternoon. Tomorrow, we've got the Route 66 Centennial Caravan rolling into town. There's going to be a car and truck show, a kids zone, food truck, live music, and at 5 o'clock, the Big Texan Steak Challenge featuring our very own Tom Watts. Now, he will tell you he was volunteered for this. I will tell you he didn't put up much of a fight. So we're going to see if he can take down a 72-ounce steak, big potato, shrimp cocktail, side salad, and dinner roll with butter in under an hour. If his wife is smart, they will be driving separate vehicles. This is happening tomorrow on West 7th Street. You know the old Walmart, Small Mart parking lot? Right there. We've got full details for you over on our Facebook page. Michael Jackson coming up next on Classic Hits 93.9.
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Chip is with you this afternoon. So Mike Myers said quite definitively that there will be an Austin Powers 4. No details, but it's something.

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0: 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Chip was with you this afternoon, and that is going to do it for me. Joe Norman is rolling in next, and he's bringing the high-low cash jackpot game with him. You ready to win some money? Sit tight. You are about 15 minutes away from the next round of the high-low cash jackpot game. It's happening at 3 o'clock. 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

0: 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It's Joe Norman checking in, ready to try to make an instant winner right now with the high-low cash jackpot game. Let's hear from caller number 9 once again with their guess somewhere between $93.90 and $939, maybe exactly on the money. 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
17: The rain winding down this afternoon. The clouds hanging around. The temperatures cooler than yesterday. 75 the high today. Tomorrow turns out partly cloudy and it warms up 85. I'm meteorologist Terry Smith.

0: 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Trying to be caller number 9's Angel today. If I can tell them they are right on the money on the high-low cash jackpot game. Let's find out. Hello, Classic Hits 93.9. Who is this?
1: This is James.
0: All right, James, you are my 9th caller, man. You got a good guess from a high-low cash jackpot game?
1: I'm going to guess and say $535.50.
0: All right, James, that guess of $535.50 is too high.
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0: And Jackpot 7 rolls right along. We're going to take another guess on this thing just past 7 tomorrow morning with Tom Watts. Make sure you're ready for that. You're on Classic Hits 93.9.

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11: Four State Weather. can see the potential for a few scattered storms around as we head through the nighttime hours. Otherwise, just some clouds, a low of 63. Juneteenth for Friday, mostly cloudy. The one dry day ahead, highs in the mid-80s. And then another chance of scattered storms on Saturday. Rain and thunder likely Sunday. Your weekend highs mid to upper 80s. I'm meteorologist Mark Thibodeau.

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0: Album Second Helping on Classic Hits 93.9. That is Lynyrd Skynyrd. Joe Lorman today. And the Red Cross is running low on their blood supply right now. They need to amp it up and get some donations coming in for the summer, a very busy time for them. 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
4: See the potential for a few scattered storms around as we head through the nighttime hours. Otherwise, just some clouds, a low of 63. Juneteenth for Friday, mostly cloudy. The one dry day ahead, highs in the mid-80s. And then another chance of scattered storms on Saturday. Rain and thunder likely Sunday. Your weekend highs mid to upper 80s. I'm meteorologist Mark Thibodeau.

9, Peter Frampton's documentary, Frampton, premiered at the Tribeca Film Festival a couple of weeks ago. 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I'll let you know. Baby, I Love Your Way, Classic Hits 93.9. 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

0: 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Is it black or is it white? 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

Led Zeppelin, Classic Hits 93.9. It's Jill Norman here with a health update on Bonnie Tyler, who had to cancel her plans due to emergency intestinal surgery last month. I'll tell you the latest on the way. 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

0: Total Eclipse of the Heart, Classic Hits 93.9. Glad to tell you that Bonnie Tyler is out of the medically induced coma she was placed in following emergency intestinal surgery in early May. USA Today reports that Tyler, now 75, remains in intensive care in Portugal, where she lives. This is according to a June 15th update on her website from her spokesperson and her family, who describe her as very unwell, but gradually improving. They're saying her doctors are optimistic about her long-term recovery, but it's going to take some time. Her current tour is on hold. They're hoping that she's going to be ready to get back to it this fall. Joel Norman today. John Bon Jovi has some good news on his health. We're going to hear from Bon Jovi next on Classic Hits 93.9.
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Rise at Kids 93.9. Jon Bon Jovi told People magazine in a new interview that he is ready to hit the road for the band's Forever Tour 4 years after undergoing vocal cord surgery. He reported, "I am fully recovered." He said, "It was longer than I'd ever expected, but it had to be right. We never lost faith." He talked about the undying support he got from his bandmates, who he says never doubted him. He said, quote, "Every day of every rehearsal, they were there with me. My love for them has only deepened." Tour begins in just a few weeks. Joe Norman today with The Cars coming up after Madonna. 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